0: 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Up four notches to number 13 this week on American Top 40.
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0: Here's Denny Carmassi, Mark Andes, Howard Leese, and Ann and Nancy Wilson. 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
0: 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Like this.

We'd like to carry on with a song which was on our first Capitol album. We hope you enjoy the song. The song's called All My Lovin'.

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92.7 WBLI, the greatest hits of all time. Greg O, reminding you, WBLI 92.7 is celebrating Dad's Day at the races, and it will be right there at the Chicagoland Speedway. That's right. 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

0: lots of laughs in Cremona. Hey, boy.
1: Our next chump in Parma,
0: that dopey, mopey menace. Then Mantua, then Padua, then we open again.
1: Where? We open in Venice. We next play Verona, then on to Cremona.
2: And lots of bars in Cremona.
1: Our next chump in Parma,
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1: Then Mantua, then Padua,
2: then we open again.